0: 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Muista, suplapiste.fi.
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2: Well, my name it is Sam Hall, Sam Hall. Yes, my name it is Sam Hall, it is Sam Hall. 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
2: Is it getting better? Or do you feel the same? 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

cast out into the light. We're one, but we're not the same. 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

Have you come here for forgiveness? Have you come to raise the dead? 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

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I'm getting drunk on a plane. Fine drinks for everybody, but the pilot, it's a party. Got the seven. Näin soi Suomen ainoa kantrikanava. 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

mind. I might go insane if it couldn't be sprung, but it's not to stand naked under unknowing eyes. 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But the time ain't tall, yet on time you depend, and no word is possessed by no special friend. 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

kitchen and sang another verse to that old song. Come on, Jack, that son of a bitch is coming.